0: punch on you, so. 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Oh, thank you. Wait your turn.
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How precious is the time

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Enjoy!

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Or worse yet, look at them. We'll get rid of you. We will find a way. Just think of how superior your children will be, but by then, you'll be dead.